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It will soon pass, whatever it is. 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

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I was a black sheep of the family. You tried to teach me right from wrong.

It's really a great book, and this song was written as an angry song, was an answer to Irving Berlin, who just wrote God Bless America, and this song was written as an answer to that song. This is about one of the most beautiful songs ever written. Anyway, let's do this for you, baby.